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4: 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Fancy dress is optional. 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
8: Welcome back. It's hour two of the Saturday Get Down. It's time to push that furniture back and get you in the mood for your Saturday evening.

multitasking at its finest, not. I told you, it's the madness of Saturday Get Down. Each and every week, either gremlins or me not paying attention. But never mind. If you just joined us, welcome along. Turn it up, tell your neighbours, come on, let's get you in the mood. I keep saying it, but I want to feel it.

Rain. I am every Saturday. And before that, you heard Dr. Packer doing his thing, keeping it fresh and real, as he does. So what have I got to throw at you? Well, I'm not going to tell you. I just hope that it gets you in the mood to groove for a Saturday. Simon Kennedy, incoming. And bank statement.

classic Stevie Wonder, DJ Spinner style, and my love is on fire like it is every Saturday. I got time to squeeze a couple more in. You know it, before we get to the top of the second hour and move into hour three, here for the musical madness that is the Saturday Get Down.

just about up. So I tell you what, grab a drink, phone your neighbours, your friends, tell them, lock it in, stompradio.com, and I'll catch you guys back on the other side after paying some bills. Till then, I'll leave you with this.

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7: 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Fancy dress is optional. 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

and let's go all the way. So let's go through to 7 p.m. here on Stom. Chanel and Mr. Michael Gray in the mix, and One Man. Third hour brings you a little bit of funky house, a little bit of new disco, a bit of soulful house. Anything with house on the end, eh? It's a Saturday get down. Let's go.

So what we got coming at you tonight, 7 through till 9, the Hugster doing his thing with his Hugalicious Saturday. 9 through till midnight, Keith Richards, he's keeping you warm. And DJ Casper, lock into that man, he knows his music. Midnight to the small hours here on Stomp Radio for your Saturday evening into your Sunday morning. Track called Loving Life. Tracy

I never tire of it. Patricia Edwards, I'm Never Gonna Fall in Love. The legend was Mr. Frankie Knuckles featuring Jamie Principle. Bit more up tempo, just for one or two. If you just joined us, welcome along. It's the madness of the Saturday Get Down, taking you through till 7 p.m. Hopefully, I'll see quite a few of you next weekend at Soul Disciples.

my time for a Saturday evening is just about up. I'm going to play you one more and ask you to come back and join me next week. I'm live from Soul Disciples. Come and join the madness even more. Until then, this girl is out of here. Mwah!

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2: 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Hold
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7: 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Message us if you would like to join the list to DJ at future events. 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Fancy dress is optional. We will see you there.
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Oh, good evening, everybody. This is DT, and you are all welcome and invited to another Friday Night Get Down.

So as I didn't get a chance to say thank you to everyone who was listening, thank you very, very much for your attention last week. And if you're hearing this, thank you also for your attention this week. A good evening to Lance, to the Equalizer. And I've got to say a personal thank you to Andy Ward for finishing his show with the monstrous

and paradise in here. We're going to try and reflect that over 2 hours. Bringing it at you with the very, very best of tracks culled from between 1974 and 1986. The second hour is almost a monument to 1979. Track after track after track from that year. And some real screamers amongst them. So we're going to be shifting gear at almost relentless pace this evening.

A good evening to Oliver McAfee, otherwise known as JFS 42. Welcome aboard.

Well, with Hazel being away. So that'd be other forms of entertainment sort. Maybe someone could concentrate on the music. No, that'll never catch on. Thank you very much to the Equaliser for their his kind words. I'm safe and well.

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I only ever heard it once. Kind of forgot all about it. And then one day on a random expedition,

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Is that your film name, Lance?

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And I believe he's off to sunnier climes to celebrate. But this will be right up his Strasser. I'm not sure what the arrangements are for this evening's

That little bit at the end nearly always catches me out. I just stopped my previously sticky finger from going too early on that one. Know your records, DT. Know your

0: I've got to say a almost just bow in homage to Kevin Sinfield. Ladies. Hopefully his work is pretty well known, well celebrated. He's been running for motor neurone disease. And his great friend Rob Burrow, with whom he played rugby league with Leeds.
1: That's cool.
0: For the last maybe 5-6 years, he's been involved in just fundraise after fundraise, covering the whole country. And he's currently embarking upon a 7 in 7 challenge.

0: He was running across the Pennines from Wakefield Trinity. Actually, Huddersfield. Wakefield was the other day. From Huddersfield to Salford. Up some of the most punishing gradients that this country can throw at you. All
1: right.
0: He's raised enormous amounts so far and finishes tomorrow at Old Trafford for the Rugby League Cup final. Challenge final. The whole darn show is dedicated to that effort.

0: Goodness me. Another hour of my life has just passed. But absolutely gloriously. For everybody who's been listening, thanks very much for joining me. This is what we've put to you in the first hour. Bobby Humphrey, of course, started everything. As she customarily does. Went to Aquarium Dream, east of 6th Street from 1980. And then a track, as I said, which got missed out by so many people. Stagecoach, Mystic Moods. And then the truly atmospheric, brilliant vocals of Smoke City from 1984, I Really Want You. Jeannie Burton, Nobody Loves Me Like You Do. Took us way back to 1977. Then we had France Jolie.
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8: 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We have the wonderful Function One, sound system and lighting show. 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That's the Soul Till Dusk Club Big Halloween Party, Saturday the 31st of October. Fancy dress is optional. We will see you there.
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0: Welcome back. By chance, a lot of the second hour's tracks just happened to be from 1979. A lot happened in 1979. Including Thorpe Park opening. Another title for Liverpool Football Club. A European Cup for Nottingham Forest. And the magical master that

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There was a Soviet invasion of Afghanistan. Things are sounding so familiar. Meanwhile, in Egypt, Israeli peace treaty was kicked off as well.

79, also notable. To me, I was massively into cricket. And we had another World Cup, contested by England and the West Indies. Nearly in their pomp. No need to tell you the results.

And a congratulations due to a lad called Kieran Brown, who scored two goals tonight for Northern Ireland, his first goals. Woke up this morning. Congratulations, Kieran. You

time. Michael Jackson's Off the Wall. Thank you very much, Equalizer. No mention of the year would be complete without a reference to that. Mind you, Equalizer says at that point he should have retired. Bit like Ronaldo.

Oh, now we're really getting into it. Yeah. Going back to the England in West Indies. Final. And beautifully put by an equaliser. Viv Richards. Collis King, who smacked them everywhere. And then Joel Garner. Pounding in from 6'8" tall. And wiped them out the tail. I can see it now.

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In a ballpark in Chicago, I believe. A guy called Steve Dahl. A rock DJ who didn't much fancy the proliferation of music that was coming out.

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The day that Minnie Riperton died. At 33, I believe. Slide indoors. If you just switched on, you're listening to DT.

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The Equaliser was actually at the semi-final. To see the West Indians play. His first time live. If anyone else has got some great memories from either this year, anything to do with anything really, you're absolutely welcome to make your contribution.

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We're still in 1979. 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

Still some great memories coming in. Yeah, 30th of May 1979. Nottingham Forest defeat Malmo. The most successful club in Sweden. And that there, yes, that then their Swedish league champions. And we all remember the goal. The cross by John Robertson. The flying header by the late Trevor Francis. Who ironically had barely been played by his manager. Since his record £1 million signing from Birmingham City. More importantly, as AMS said, you could then write tax in the post. Truly good old days.

I was more interested in things like Grange Hill. But television-wise, 1979 spawned one of my favourite ever shows. I still watch it now, in wonderment. It's funny. It tells you and reminds you of the time. And all these years later, the acting was great. I'm not a man of great depth, so it won't surprise you to know the programme I'm talking about is Minder. George Cole and Dennis Waterman. Awesome.

0: Well, that's blowing it. Anyway, listen, this is what we played for you, second hour. We started off with the Duncan Sisters, Outside Love. Shalimar, I Owe You One. And we went into Rudy Stewart. A real house banger. Get On Down. Al Tanner with Doing My Own Thing. Or Own Thing. Was then followed by an LP track by Heaven and Earth called Let's Get It Together. We tore the roof off the sucker with a track, 11 minutes of Apollo, Astro, Disco. One for Steve Dahl, wherever he is now.
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8: 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Fancy dress is optional. 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

Monday evening Storm Radio. How are we doing all? Many thanks to Gareth Donovan for the last couple of hours. The ever sexy Gareth Donovan, that is, I might add. We got me, Gavin Page, in for 2 hours as Paul Morrissey has been kidnapped and taken to Ibiza, which all sounds good to me. So we've got 2 hours of all sorts. We'll just go with it and see what happens, methinks.

Lovely Mike Wheeler down there in Houston, Texas. Not forgetting Kathy, of course. Hazel, good afternoon. Anita Long, good afternoon. Sean Evans, good afternoon. Gary Scoven, good afternoon. So first up we had the Black Science Orchestra. Thing called Sunshine. Taken into this timeless classic.

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After 40 years of studios. Storm Radio, no playlists. Gin and tonic, you say? Dave Johnson doing his tax return. Phil Stevens on his way to work.

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Good afternoon, baby girl. How are you? Andy Brenn. Family all here, it seems.

0: Babs, and I've been looking for it forever.
1: My body, my heart, my soul is filled with you. Yes, it is. Oh,
0: probably a good idea, Anita, in honesty. Kama Sutra from back in the day.
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So for all your vinyl needs, we're there.

anniversary. 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Celebration from me. Yes, Anita, dry as a bone. Very, very reminiscent. About 10.

10 years before them, maybe a bit longer actually, it was an Italian release as I remember. Late 80s maybe? Early 90s, not sure. Can't remember. And I don't think it tells you the date on the label, so that wouldn't help either.

Cotillion Records. The album All Toys Break. Track 3 on the session, Living on the Verge of Leaving. Good job I hadn't had too many gins when I needed to say that.

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Self-titled album. Hairy funk, as we call it.

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I've had the album forever. He bought a copy here recently in the Bear Cave and started playing it again. And God, how good does that sound again? Sagittarian Affair, Ronnie McNair, as I said.

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Welcome along and hear it to the family. Glad you're enjoying the music. No playlist, you see, allows us to do things like this. John Thomas.

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7: 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Fancy dress is optional. 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

The album is close to you. One of the lesser played tracks from that session. This one, Jealousy. Going out to Storm Radio's Nikki. Probably the biggest fan of Luther that I've ever met. The OJ's meet in a moment.

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Put them together to make an album. And you get things like this. The album's simply called Simply Spit Out, Gavin. The OJs Meet the Moments. Every track.

from the TSU Tornadoes to Archie Bell and the Drells to his solo career. What a man.

one of his outings on RCA and Victor Records. The album Seasons for Love. The late and great Willie Hutch and Let's Try It Again.

Jerry Warren. 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How about that? I must be a physic.

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1: The album's called Post No Bills on Windsong Records. 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

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These are the Brockingtons.

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7: 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Fancy dress is optional. 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
11: Hello, hello, hello. Big thanks to Brian J for the last couple of hours. In fact, thanks to all of the Stomp presenters today on Stomp Radio. Gary Walden here with the Monday Night Lock-In.

here we are then, once again, gathered around the wireless on a Monday evening. Kicking off the show this week with a few tracks that didn't make it onto last week's 1980 show. Stacey Lattisaw to begin with, Dynamite. Shoutbox is open at stompradio.com. A couple of people in there already. You can also message me via Facebook as well. Come say hello and I will say hello back. As always though, the first and most important shout out of the week goes out to my lovely wife, Jo.

So very good evening to Oliver, even to Hazel, Samantha, Teresa, Ian and Wayne listening on the side. It's the Monday Night Lock-In here on Stomp Radio. Clique, I can't shake this feeling.

we are less than 3 weeks away from the Soul Disciple weekend. In fact, this time in 3 weeks' time, we'll all be probably fast asleep with a headache. Still time to grab your tickets over at souldisciples.com. There are not many left. Do you get to see me, but you get to see people like Scott James, Mark Collins, Gavin Page, Anita Long, Don G, Greg C, Stretch Taylor, Stevie Way Back When, and loads of others. And you also get to see friends of the show Solutions live in concert. And I'm not just saying it, it is the best weekender out there. If you haven't been, then grab yourself tickets if you can.

And I mentioned Anita Long's name, and there she is popping up in the shout box. Good evening to you. She's been busy watching The Gentleman, apparently. Episode 7 is the one in this series. Classic stuff. T-Ski Valley, Catch the Beat.

0: Somebody's name. 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
1: 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Gary Walden here with the Monday Night Lock-In. Taking you through till midnight.
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3: 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The Soul Till Dusk Club. 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We also give people the opportunity to DJ. This time we have Michelle Carpel and Warren Carpel playing their chosen sets alongside Stretch Taylor, Brian Jay and Scott James. Message us if you would like to join the list to DJ at future events. 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That's the Soul Till Dusk Club Big Halloween Party, Saturday the 31st of October. Fancy dress is optional. We will see you there.
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0: is.
1: Right. Well, rather terribly, we lost an absolute legend yesterday, Mr. Freddie Jackson, Funky Freddie Jackson. And I remember dancing to many a track of Freddie Jackson's down at the Ilford Palais, or, oh, there's so many places that I used to frequent, whether it was a slow dance or one of his faster tracks. So I am going to play three tracks from Freddie Jackson. Three tracks that I've just picked out nowhere. The first track, Angie Wilmot asked me for this morning, and it was already in the show. I absolutely love this track. So, Freddie Jackson, rest in peace, my friend.

Trevor Archer's comment here after listening to that track. He said he met a girl in Gran Canaria in 1987, and they asked for this track to be played so they could go on the dance floor and have a slow dance and a bit of a smooch. And I honestly wonder how many children have been sired to people listening to the wonderful voice of Mr. Freddie Jackson. So I'm going to do two more tracks from the wonderful Freddie. The next track is You Are My Lady.

my three tracks this morning from the wonderful Freddie Jackson. We've all got some stories, I think, that are related to Freddie and his tracks. Yeah, I also got blown out several times asking girls to dance. Yes. No! And then, yeah, maybe heading off to Mockers as well. We might have been in the same queue at the same time, Neil. You never know. Right. Okay. Rest in peace, Freddie. I'm sure lots of other DJs on the station are going to be playing Freddie's tracks, but I wanted to get in there first. So I've done my bit, and yeah, I'm very pleased I've done it. Let's carry on with the tunes then. October London and Pencil Me In.

it's time for some early morning shouts. So here we go. Here's the roll call. I love this bit. Good morning to Neil G. Good morning to Mark and Sharon in WD. Good morning to Kev Gooders. Good morning to Teresa TK Max. Good morning to John and Alison Scott. Yes, I know you've got Harry and Sherry staying with you in the caravan. Keep the noise down, Scotters. Keep the noise down. Good morning to Trevor Archer. Good morning to Victor. Good morning to Oliver. A very good morning to Angie Wilmot. Good morning to Mark Hindry. Massive shout all the way over to Nepal. Yes, good morning to Hazel Grace. Good morning to DJ Delicious herself, D Cox. A very good morning to Phil and Jan C. Good morning to the Soul Sister herself. Yes, Stomp's very own Anita Long. Hope you get that sorted, Anita, and you're in less pain. Otherwise, yeah, we'll see you just hopping on one foot.

A very good morning to the lovely Debs McColgan. Yep, looking forward to seeing you and the family and the Millingtons in Soul Disciples. Good morning to Natalie, Matthew and Jess. Good morning to Matt, Katie and Marley. Good morning to Simon Bethnal Green. Good morning to Kev Parkinson. Looking forward to meeting you, Kev, in SDs. And another Kev. Good morning to Kev Edwards. Sir Kev. And good morning to Eamon Lorimer, DJ Looney. Right, something a little bit different now. Here we go.

Well, here we go. I did say I was going to throw in some quiz questions in my little Facebook post for the show, and I'm going to do it. So, and I've just mentioned it on the shout box, so get yourself ready. Here we go. Question number one, and the answer is not Toy Story. here we go. In which county in England is Lee and Perrins sauce made and bottled? In which county in England is Lee and Perrins sauce made and bottled? Yes. I'm going to play The Sincere's Love Stories. Thank you ever so much from, from Fraser Miller for sending me a whole album worth of The Sincere's. So thanks, Fraser. You are a top man. And this is Love Stories. Here we go.

his question was, clear my throat again. In which county in England is Liam Perrin sauce made and bottled? Lots of right answers. Yeah, D. Cox was right in there. Yeah, Oliver McAfee, Neil G, Trev Archer. But who was first and what was the right answer? Well, the and Kev Gooders as well. The correct answer is Worcester sauce. Or, yes, Kev, as my American friends would say, Worcestershire sauce. Love it. Now, who got in there first? Well, there was four right answers, came in virtually at the same time, but he's done it again. Oliver McAfee, JFS 42. Yes. Well done, Oliver. Yeah, you are the winner of question number one. There's going to be more, I warn you. But before I do that, here's a bit of a mashup. Brandy and Aaliyah, Rather Be an Age 8, nothing but a number. Here we go.

Yeah, I've been playing a few tracks off their album recently. I don't know why. I do like to mix it up a little bit. Okay, right, another quiz question. I didn't know the answer to this. Oh, this is brilliant. Here we go. Which symbol is used on British road signs to indicate a zoo? Which symbol is used on British road signs to indicate a zoo? Right, we're going to listen to Change and Your Move while you get your answers in.

Right, well, the quiz question, here we go, was which symbol is used on British road signs to indicate a zoo? Well, Oliver McAfee had a couple of guesses. Neil G had a guess. Toy Story, it's back. We have to say a very good morning to Carol BT in the middle of that. Trev said he hasn't got a bloody clue. Well, I didn't either. And, I have to say, there's two people who got the right answer. The answer is an elephant. Even if the zoo doesn't have any elephants, the sign is an elephant. And, Oliver, you were pipped this time, I'm afraid. Yes, Carol BT is in the house and firing on all cylinders. Yes, Carol, you are absolutely right. With an elephant. Okay, a little bit early. Might go to the ads a little bit early, but I can't fit another track in before this. So this is the odd one out for this week. I was watching a film or a TV show, and this track was played, and it's like, oh yeah, that's going in. So you all know what this is as soon as I start the track. This is this week's odd one out, 7th of October.

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0: 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We will be right back with more great music just after a word from our sponsors.
2: 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And on the B-side, the incredible classic, So Nice. 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
1: Welcome back to Hour 2 of The Breakfast Show with me, Martin Green. Yes, and we're going to kick straight off with a bit of local talent, or local to me. Yes, Essex finest, Shayla Prosper. And this is Family, and this is the Soul Syndicate Mix.

very good morning to Paul Manning, who follows me at 10. Yeah, Paul's back from his holes. And you're going to get 4 hours of the marvellous Mr. Manning. Oh, yes. Very good morning to Mr. Kevin Scott. Kevin has picked 2 tracks for tomorrow's show, Soulful House Show. Can't wait. And I'm going to say a very good morning to the bosses of the station. Very good morning to Nikki P and to Scott James. And a big thank you for all your hard work that I know you've put into the Soul Disciples weekend, even before it's begun. So, thank you very much. Can't wait for Friday. I haven't played this track in ages. Here we go.

good morning to Bob and Jill O'Sullivan. Hope you both are well. A very good morning to Peter B. Good and the Costa del Croydon and the Croydon Airport Soul Patrol. And a very good morning to some friends of mine out there in Florida. Good morning to Rachel, Candy. Good morning to Laura. Good morning to Tabby. Yes, and I also need to say a very good morning to my cousin, Diane Palmer. Good morning. And to Gary Williams Cattle. You can catch Gary and John tonight at 8 o'clock with the Soulful House Show. Oh, yes. Now, I'd never heard of this artiste before. And I was searching for music online and I found this track. And I thought, wow, it's really good. So I've downloaded a few of her tracks. I'm going to kick off with this one. This is Off the Ground and it's Holly Brune. You may have heard of her before, but I hadn't. So here we go. Take it away, Holly.

really liking that track. I think she's got a wonderful voice, very soulful. I forgot to say a very good morning to Lindsay Kaprisky. Good morning, Lindsay. And did I say good morning to Kev Parkinson? Yes, Mr. Friday morning. Well, if I did, I'll say it again then. Good morning, Kev. Looking forward to meeting you at SD's. Carol BT, this one's for you.

you have Nick Hosier and his Jazz Workshop. 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Nice. Okay, let's carry on with the tunes. This is Michael B. Sutton. Enough is Enough. And this is the recent remix.

0: Reminds Neil G of his breakdancing career.
1: Hello.
0: Yes, it's enough is enough, Neil. Enough is enough. Matt Halpin, you sent me this track 2 weeks ago, and I completely forgot to put it in the show, so I told you I was going to put it in, Matt. Here we go. This one's for you, buddy.

power cut. Hasn't been able to tune in. So, Helps, that one will come to you on the podcast. And Neil, mate, there's so many tracks where I didn't know the words and I've made up my own words over the years. And then you find out what they actually are. But I like to stick with my version. There you go. I haven't played this track in a very long time. It's a bit of Michael Jackson. Love Never Felt So Good. Anita, welcome back.

Yes, what a tune that is. Oh, yes, yes, Trev, I agree. Absolute tune. Okay, this next track is the brand new Heavies. The track's called Getaway, and this version is their live performance.

Well, Paul Manning is in the studio. Oh, yes. Do you remember where it was, Paul? It's been a while, mate. Yes. Hope you had a wonderful holiday, mate. Yeah, you have to come. Unfortunately, we always have to come back. But then it wouldn't be a holiday if you're away all the time. So I hope you had a wonderful time. So, yes, Paul Manning, the marvellous Mr. Manning, coming up at 10 for a four-hour stint. Now, this track has been in my head. I don't know why, I don't know how, but it has. So it had to go in the show.

Oh yes, a bit of Stevie. We love a bit of Stevie. And yes, my mate Steve managed to get tickets, and we are going in November. I cannot wait, mate. It will be brilliant. So yes, right. I've only got 10 minutes left, so I'm going to get a couple of new tracks in. First one is Heather Johnson. The track is Destination, and this is the DJ Kawasaki original mix.

I'm going to leave you with something new and old, as they say. Yeah, this is a reimagining, remix, whatever you want to call it, of Candy Staton and the classic Young Hearts Run Free. Have a great day, everyone, and keep it stomp. Take care, all.

0: Soul Till Dusk Club. 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We also give people the opportunity to DJ. This time we have Michelle Carpel and Warren Carpel playing their chosen sets alongside Stretch Taylor, Brian Jay and Scott James. Message us if you would like to join the list to DJ at future events. 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That's the Soul Till Dusk Club Big Halloween Party, Saturday the 31st of October. Fancy dress is optional. We will see you there.
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5: Yeah, Calamera, good morning. I'm back. Back after a little break. As lovely it was too. If she's in, many thanks to Leslie and Chris for a lovely week. Ate, drank, bit of sailing, bit of driving around the island. Thanks, Chris. There's no way I could have done those hairpins and reverse turns and God knows what else up mountains. Lovely village, lovely meal. And anyway, so what we got? Songs in the Key of Life, 50 years old while I was away. So we're going to do that. As many tracks as we can fit in and that make sense. Also, some of the people who played on the album, we'll have some of their tracks as well. Who else will we miss? Brian Ferry was 80. Sadly lost Ray Caviaro, and we'll have some of his TK stuff as well. And sadly we lost Freddie Jackson last night. We kick off this one. Good morning.

R.I.P. Freddie Jackson. Many a mooch to that one. I saw on the chat box that poor old Neil Gray, though, he didn't have many a mooch to that one. I'm probably in that club, Neil. Right, let's kick off with some Stevie.

Yeah, Love's in Need of Love. Track one, side one. I don't think we'd have. What should we do? We just throw them around all over the place. A bit too complicated if I just kept playing one track after another.

Yeah, a bit of vocal dexterity. Bobby McFerrin and Thinking About Your Body. So what else have we got to do? 10 years since we lost Rod Temperton. So we'll be doing some Rod tunes as we go through. And then I said Ray Caviano. We'll have a couple of those bits as well. In the meantime, a bit of Buzz Skaggs.

Yeah, it's Ego Ella May and Morningside of Love. Before that, Boss Scaggs, What Can I Do? Dedicate that one to Neil, who must be a great fan of the Muppets.

Yeah, Ronnie Laws, of course, and always there. I could do the Spanish one, but I'll just say, I am singing. That's about it, isn't it? The Zulu translation and the Spanish translation es una historia. Right, bit of heatwave, just after 10:30.

Yeah, KC and the Sunshine Band. Recavio. The bonus track. I don't get many

Yeah, All Day Sucker. Stevie Wonder, the bonus single, I suppose you'd call it. Anyway, that's that one done. Might play the other side. Have a look in a minute. Anyway, let's have some mornings. Morning, Susan. Yep, holiday was lovely. Morning, Mark Hendry. Kev Goodwin. Yep, I've got that lined up. That'll be in probably the next hour. No, not going to Soul Disciples. My grandson's third birthday. MWD morning. James Blonde. Victor. TK. Neil. Anita. Anybody I've missed there? Oh, Mr. Scott, of course. Victor, good morning. Hope you're all good. Hazel, I suppose you're out in Nepal now, aren't you? Is it good afternoon? Good evening? Are you on the gin? Top of the hour for this one.

0: Yeah, that's Incognito and Donald Byrd and Love Has Come Around. And it's come around to 11 o'clock. How about that? Ads.
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3: 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And on the B-side, the incredible classic, So Nice. 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
2: Yes, and welcome back. It is Stomp, and it's Paul Manning back from his holidays, and it is lashing down out there where I am in sun, well, it's not so sunny, Hornchurch. All of a sudden, autumn's here. Not good. I've still got shorts and a t-shirt on. I left my man about town, builder extraordinary, Neil Keighley, up the scaffolding doing my guttering. Many thanks to Neil for doing that work that I could never do. I've got a three-story, so he's right up the top. I bet he's not at the moment. He's probably doing something inside. Right, busy old schedule. Lots of Stevie Wonder to play. We got some Herbie Hancock, George Benson, Ronnie Foster, Bobby Humphrey, Minnie Riperton. All will become clear because most of those all appeared on... Oh, Greg Filiangis as well. They all appeared on this album. This one goes out to Kev Goodwin, who requested this. If you've got a track off this album that you want, just ping us on the chat box. Or Facebook.

Don't the action, Rod Temperton. Of course, Quincy Jones. That covers a couple. That's Herbie Hancock on that one. And is he on that one, Greg Villianges? I think he is. Yes, there he is. Wonderful stuff. Great, done that one. And before that, of course, the wonderful Average White Band. And that was When Will You Be Mine? Oh, spit it out. Yeah, crazy weather at the moment. We had to buy Packamax for one night, absolutely lashed down. Had to buy a brolly to go about 100 yards at most, but it was lashing down. Then the sun came out for the rest of the time. We were lucky we only had rain at night, and they moved our boat trip because one of the days was a bit choppy and rough. Not for the faint-hearted. We went wine tasting.

Calypso Breakdown. Always love that record. 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And that was Gene Harris. Right, we're going to have a bit of a mini Ripperton Stevie Wonder mashup.

Yeah, SK Young and the classic. People like making love. About 10 minutes to go. Right, little recap. So we had Minnie Riperton, Loving You, of course. And then we had Stevie and Minnie Riperton, Ordinary Pain. She was on backing vocals there. And I missed a trick there because Denise Williams was also on that one. Anorak off, Anorak on. And here we go, Minnie Riperton. Yeah, I reckon a couple more to the top of the hour, and then we'll kind of spin the disco, but we'll liven it up a bit.

0: Yeah, Coke Eskimo, and I wouldn't change a thing. Yeah, nor would I. Right, we'll have some adverts, then we'll be back with some more Stevie and other stuff wrapped around it. See you after these.
1: 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We will be right back with more unplaylisted music right after this.
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3: 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We also give people the opportunity to DJ. This time we have Michelle Carpel and Warren Carpel playing their chosen sets alongside Stretch Taylor, Brian Jay and Scott James. Message us if you would like to join the list to DJ at future events. 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That's the Soul Till Dusk Club Big Halloween Party, Saturday the 31st of October. Fancy dress is optional. We will see you there.
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5: Yeah, good afternoon. Stomp Radio live on a Wednesday. It's me, Paul Manning, back from the holes, and the weather has changed dramatically. I feel sorry for my guy now who's was doing, ironically, my guttering. I think he's finished though. Well done, Scotters, for getting home. You can warm up with some of these now. Bit of Stevie, bit of this and a bit of that. Neil Gray wanted this. He's got it.

Yeah, another star. I wish, I don't know which one's the best one. I don't know. Can't tell. That one goes out to Eva Marie Saint, who sadly passed away. One of the style icons, one of the best films ever made. I can watch it time and time again. North by Northwest of Cary Grant. Another style icon coming up in the last hour. And you recognise the flute on that one? Here we go.

Robbie Humphrey, of course, and Harlem River Drive. As well as Stevie Wonder, Ray Cabero, we're celebrating. And the wonderful, got that right, I'm on now. That'll come back to me. Change. Rod Temperton, that's who I meant.

6-4 George Benson. That clears off another couple, George Benson and Ronnie Foster and Ralph McDonald, all on that one. All on Songs in the Key of Life as well. Last one for this hour. Norman Connors.

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4: 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And on the B-side, the incredible classic, So Nice. 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
1: Yeah, welcome back. It's the brunch show with me, Paul Manning, through until 2 o'clock, so an hour to go. Then after me, Alan Jay, till four. 4 to 6, Richard Soane. 6 to 8, Dave Smith. 8 till 10, Gary and John and Nick Hosier finishes off until 1 o'clock with the Jazz Workshop. All normal, all live on Stomp Radio. We've been doing some Stevie Wonder, some Ray Cavaro, and lots of others. Moving it around the songs in the key of life. But this young man, or not so young man, one of the doyens of the fashion scene back in the 70s, was 80. When it kicks in.

Now, it's funny seeing a picture of like Jerry Hall spinning round and round. Traitors, eh? What a good show. Ticket prices, yeah. Something popped up and it was about... John, did you ever go to the Woodville Halls? Gravesend. They had a club called Lord's Club and someone's just been talking about the bands you used to see for about 2 and 6 pence. Susie Quattro, 10cc, Hawkwind, I saw AC/DC, Wizard, ELO, Mungo Jerry, Junior Watson and the All-Stars. Oh, yes, hundreds of them. Oh, Thin Lizzy, Argent. I think I saw Cockney Rebel there as well. Anyway, on with Stevie.

0: Yeah, wonderful stuff. Children of the Ghetto, Chris and Eddie Amu. And featuring the vocals of Suzanne Green, with Courtney Pine, of course.
1: Maybe I just want you to understand.
0: A little bit more of Rod Temperton, remembering him.

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Remembering Rod Temperton again, 10 years gone. You put a move on my heart. Probably the last, Stevie, maybe one more.

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We've had that one. That's the trouble when you're doing this. As a lot of people getting that confused over the years, don't they? As always. Keyboards by this guy.

Yeah, Herbie Hancock, of course, Gentle Thoughts. Query and Dean did that, put some vocals to it, didn't they? Right, 15 minutes left for me. Squeeze in three, perhaps.

Yes, change. Holiday. I need one of those. I know I've only just got back, but that's the way it is, I'm afraid. Right, we've made an executive corporate decision. We're going to finish with this little Stevie Wonder one. Yeah, you look at the words and you love it. A bit like I Wish, love that one as well. Hope you've enjoyed the excursion into Stevie Land. 50 years old. Quite remarkable. Anyway, all you people going to Soul Disciples, I hope you have a wonderful time. It's my son's third birthday this weekend, as usual, so I won't be there. But I hope you have a great time. Looks like a fantastic lineup. Lots of stomp DJs and some good live acts. All things being equal, I'll be here this time next week. I may, I don't know. I'll have to have a word with Greg, because I don't know if he's doing his show live from there. But I might have a chance to do that if I'm not at a birthday party. Anyway, all things being equal, I'll be here this time next Wednesday. So wherever you are in the world, may your God go with you. God bless. Take care. Give someone a hug. Give someone a kiss. Tell him you love them. And I'll see you next week. AJ, have a great show.

Yep, that's it. Stevie Wonder, Sir Duke. You can feel it all over. All over on Stomp Radio. Right, that's it. Done. Alan, have a great show. I'm out of here to go and help my builder. Apparently I've got trouble under the sink. No one wants that, do they? Right. God bless. See you later. Take care.

Earth, Wind and Fire, and that track Running. And it has come at that time of night, we have to say, all things well and good, being well and good. I'll catch you on the stump next Saturday night. Don't forget, we do the podcast, keithrichards.podomatic.com. And also the replay on a Tuesday afternoon between the hours of 2 and 5, right here on the stump.

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1: 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This time we have Michelle Carpel and Warren Carpel playing their chosen sets alongside Stretch Taylor, Brian Jay and Scott James. 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That's the Soul Till Dusk Club Big Halloween Party, Saturday the 31st of October. Fancy dress is optional. We will see you there.
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Oi. Good afternoon, good morning, good evening. Wherever you are in this big wide world. Danny Jay with another edition of Mellow Madness through to four, as always. Thanks to the returning Paul Manning. Hope you had a good holiday, sir. Start off with a track by Lania, 25 hours. I need about 32 in a day at the moment. News filtered through yesterday of the untimely death of Mr. Freddie Jackson.

And we'll do a better tribute to Mr. Jackson next week. But for now, I had to play my favourite track from the Rock Me Tonight album, I Wanna Say I Love You. Afternoon to TK Maxx, first to sign the register today. Stomp's very own G-Boy. And a big afternoon to Mr. Phil C.

Sergio Mendes and Brazil 66. And my favourite version, For What It's Worth. For What It's Worth. Well, we're going to be pretty deep now till the break.

That was Jerry Towns. Just say the word.

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Back to 1971, Hot Chocolate and Lou Ragland. Not the same Hot Chocolate, I hasten to add. We had True Love.

Four in a row there. Starting off with Blackstreet, Never Gonna Let You Go. That's 30 years old now, wow. Then we went into Teach Me from Rick James. Then back to Blackstreet for Before I Let You Go. And back to Rick James from Street Songs, Make Love to Me. Afternoon, Lippy. Hope you're good, sir. And of course, hello to my brother from another mother, Mr. Philip.

0: like greats. Gwen McRae. Especially for Woody.
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0: I will see you on the other side. Be kind to Dave Johnson and Amber over at Framecraft. Of course, Mel and Andrew at Mel's Barbers.

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3: 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And on the B-side, the incredible classic, So Nice. 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

That's hour two. With myself, Alan J. Started it off with another track from that Sergio Mendes and Brazil 66 album. That track was Righteous Life. In the background, new music out of Japan. Fliss featuring Franz. And a cover of Sea Winds, He Loves You.

After that, we all boiled in summer. I was looking forward to autumn. Didn't order this autumn, though. Chucking it down here on the Tendrin Peninsula. I wanted a nice, easy autumn.

songs in the Key of Life EP, My Life Story of Love. I'll play this and then I'll give you the rundown for the rest of the day.

favourite Kenny Williams track for the children. Right, coming up the rest of the day, top of the hour. You can't Richard Stone. Lend him your ears. Till 6. 6 to 8, Dave Smith stepping out. 8 till 10, Gary and John. 10 to 1, Mr. Nick Hosier. There's a great new album out from Lala Hathaway called Made in Chicago. This is a track called So Smart.

Yes, we like that. Be more from that album next week. And you can now get your hands on the latest release on Rod Bartlett and Gareth Donovan's Lieb

a fine bit of modern soul, that is. Right, we're rapidly running out of time. Don't know where it's gone today. Thanks for the message, Martin. Much appreciated. I think we've got three more tracks before Richard Soane gets on those wheels of steel.

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Timeless legend. I was born to love you. You've been listening to Alan Jay for the past couple of hours. Another edition of Mellow Madness almost at an end. We'll be back same time, same place next week. Whatever you do, keep it locked to Stomp. I want you all to lend your ears to Mr. Richard Soane coming up after the ads. Thanks for listening. Stay well. Stay soulful. Until next time.

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7: 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Fancy dress is optional. 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

a very good Wednesday afternoon. 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My name is Richard Soane. I shall be with you through to the hour of 6 p.m. this evening. Massive thanks, Mr. Alan J. The past 2 hours, entertaining you with a magnificent version of Mellow Madness. He'll be back same time, same place next week. What we played today. We kicked off Rock Me Tonight. Freddie Jackson, who we very sadly lost this week. That was followed by Wishful Thinking, possibly the perfect soul record, JJ Barnes. That was followed by I'm Hopelessly In Love, The Modulations. Next track, Varieties of Spice of Life, Greg Perry from the One for the Road album. Previous track, Coco Records, 7-inch, Get to Me, Luther Ingram. In the background, from the album Loveland, this is Lonnie Liston Smith. This track's Bright Moments.

TK Maxx, a very good afternoon. A very good afternoon, Victor. A very good afternoon, G-Boy. Stomp's very own. Mr. Andy Bren, a very good afternoon, sir. Coming Cape Town, Mr. Barry Smith, a very good afternoon. On his lonesome with a few cold ones. Mr. Martin Lipros, a very good afternoon to you, sir. Thanks for your company. A very good afternoon, Sarah. Thanks for joining us.

0: out now on Home of the Good Groove Records. Previously unissued, Leroy Hudson.
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4: 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And on the B-side, the incredible classic, So Nice. 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

Papa Bear and his Cubs, Show and Combo. 7-inch single, Athens of the North. You're So Fine.

A very good evening, Stomp's very own Dave Smith. Dave's going to take over the controls at 6 p.m. 2 hours of stepping out as always.

7-inch single. Expansion Records. Ty Karim. George Griffin. Keep on doing what you're doing.

A very good evening, Stump's very own Gary Williams. Catch Gary, 8 to 10 p.m. tonight, directly after Dave Smith. 2 hours of the finest soulful

MGM Records. Produced and arranged by Isaac Hayes. The album's Now. Sammy Davis Jr. is the artist. His version of Shaft.

the bravest black private dick in the city, John Shaft.

Dave Smith coming up the top of the hour. He'll take you through till 8 p.m. Keep it locked for him. He's then followed by Gary Williams, 8 till 10. Jazz Workshop, 10 till 1. As always, massive thanks for listening. Everyone joined in the shout box, WhatsApp, Facebook, etc. I think I prefer the sunshine to this rain.

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As always, take care, stay safe. 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Much love. See you next week. Very good night.

0: Don't touch that dial. We will be right back with more unplaylisted music right after this.
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2: 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We also give people the opportunity to DJ. This time we have Michelle Carpel and Warren Carpel playing their chosen sets alongside Stretch Taylor, Brian Jay and Scott James. Message us if you would like to join the list to DJ at future events. 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That's the Soul Till Dusk Club Big Halloween Party, Saturday the 31st of October. Fancy dress is optional. We will see you there.
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good evening. And welcome to Stepping Out here on Stomp Radio. With yours truly, Dave Smith, taking you through to 8 o'clock this evening, live and direct from here in the UK Thameside. Big, big thank you to Richard for the last 2 hours. As always, quality from start to finish. And you can catch him same time, same place next week, right in this very place on the Stomp. So this week I'm doing something slightly different. I haven't been to my little Chez Club for a while. So I thought to myself, do you know what? Let's have a couple of hours of Chez mod 60s-ish type stuff and related. So that's where we're going this evening. We've got a big box of sevens. We've got some albums. We've got some music that's older than me. And some stuff from my ute. So that's where we're going this evening. Just something a little bit different for a change. In the shout box, we've got Victor. Welcome, sir. How are you? And I think I've seen the G-boy there. And I think also TK Maxx is floating about somewhere. And I also think Sarah Woody Woodward's there. That's as much as I know at the moment.

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Big shout out to my good friend Billy Mac over there in Hitchin. So I said this evening's show is going to be a kind of a nod towards, not full mod all the way, but modern related.

Stole Council. You knew that. Well, welcome to Andy Bren in the shoutbox, and also Stomp's very own soul sister, Anita Long. Booker T.

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Add a shout to Phil C. Nice to have you with us, sir.

Sound here of Otis Clay. I Got Problems. In the shout box, the man that follows me this evening, Mr. Gary Williams. How are you, mate? So I said at the top of the hour, slightly different this week. A little step away from the norm. That's why we call it stepping out.

Jose Feliciano, his take on Tommy Tucker's High Heel Sneakers. So you're tuned in to Stepping Out. A slightly different Stepping Out this week. Brenda George.

0: That's the Del Rey's. And there's a big dollop or something on that, I've just noticed. No. You can probably hear it, because I can. We're happy as we can be. Apologies for that.
1: I'll get my fortune told.
0: That's going in the dishwasher when I get home. 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In the shout box, oh. 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

0: Spencer Davis. 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Hope it's kind for you, sir.
1: Come on, B.
0: Okay, here's one you all know.
1: Got to get me.
0: As Bill would say, youth club tune. Ha, ha, ha, ha. But it's not by Edwin Starr. Oh.

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So this outfit were called the Four Kents, as in the County Kent. The label's RCA, but it's all in Spanish, so it's a bit of an unusual one. I picked it up a couple of years back down at Cold Drops Yard, King's Crossway, at a record fair. A bit different.

So that was the Jam doing Wilson Pickett. This is Wilson Pickett doing Wilson Pickett.

That's Tony and Tandy. And they were a byproduct of a band called Fleur de Lis, which, if you've listened to one of these type of shows before, you've heard me play Circles. And Tony and Tandy were pitched to try and be rivals for Marvin and Tammy.

And a warm welcome to my cycling buddy Sean Langley. How are you, mate? All good here, thanks. So tonight, once I go at 8 o'clock, I should be switching over to the other studio with Gary Williams and Johnny Walcott, standing by, ready to take care of the soulful house side of business, right through till 10 this evening. And then at 10, they're going to throw the switch back to Studio 1, where Nick Hosier and Tom Wade will be doing the jazzy side of the business through till 1 in the morning, live and direct from here in the UK, Thames side. That's how we roll. Wednesdays live on Stomp. Dolly Hathaway,

0: And seems quite appropriate,
1: given the time.
0: So if you're heading off up to Soul Disciples this weekend, have yourselves a good one. Don't forget to stay tuned for Gary and John. You don't know what's going on. I should be back same time, same place next week, where normal service, whatever that is, will be resumed. Just fancied a bit of a change this week. So if you stuck with it, well done.

0: Cheers, Andy. Appreciate that. And thank you, Bill. Oh, that's lovely comments. Appreciate that. Yours a little bit, will this work? Hey, it's not everyone's cup of tea, I know, but hey, you got to mix it up from time to time. Right, enough of me, I'm gone. Rich Clouders, you'll get all of this. Much love, good night.
1: 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We have the wonderful Function One sound system and lighting show. 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This time we have Michelle Carpel and Warren Carpel playing their chosen sets alongside Stretch Taylor, Brian Jay and Scott James. 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That's the Soul Till Dusk Club Big Halloween Party, Saturday the 31st of October. Fancy dress is optional. We will see you there.
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5: Oh yeah, good evening all. Many, many thanks to Dave Smith for the last 2 hours with the Stepping Out show. He'll be back same time next week, 6 till 8. Got myself, Gary Williams, alongside Johnny Walcott, taking you through it until 10 this evening. Hi to everyone in the chat box. Evening to Andy, Anita, Mabo, TK Max. Hi to Victor, Sarah. Yeah, don't be, if you want to get involved, come join us on the chat box. All the W's, stompradio.com.

How nice is this? Sean Scanlan, Stay Beside Me. Came out earlier in the year, April time.

yeah, track in the background. Richard Earnshaw. In Time. Featuring Eric Dillard. Mr. Roy Ayres. Evening to Chris and Nancy.

To Craig Adams. 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

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Thanks for the Soul Disciples Weekender. How's you going? 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Emily McEwen. Ever After. 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
4: 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And on the B-side, the incredible classic, So Nice. 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
3: I looked into my classic house folder.
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3: and I thought, yeah, this will do. Kicking off with this one from Masters of Work in India.
2: You're the one.
3: I can't get no sleep.
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3: Us guys from Copyright on the Rub. 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
2: I wanna hold you tight. 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
3: Shout out and congratulations to Deborah Lucas.
2: You keep me up on the.
3: She's cancer free. You will dance again.

Don't think about that Garage City Boys, Bobby and Steve. Just follow the vibe. Shout out to Catherine Raffi, DC on the Social Butterfly. Big shout out to Marcia Bennett.

So the previous track was DJ Pope, Lifford Chillingford. With Richard Payton, Music Has the Power. This in the background, DJ Spen, In Your Day.

0: as we take you to the top of the hour. Yeah, we're traveling to the Jazz Workshop. Nick Hozier, and maybe a guest. The very best in jazz.
1: I'm losing sleep.
0: And Nick's guest tonight is Tom Wade. So just stick around.

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And Catherine Ruffy.

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5: 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And on the B-side, the incredible classic, So Nice. 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
0: 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Stomp Radio, the world's best black music station. Family already in the house. Mike Mezzatesta, Dave Copeland, Marcus Mukhtasing, Ian Ranyard, Dominic Hart, Conrad Smith. I shall catch up in a minute. Back in the studio with me, brother Tom Wade, sharing the love. East London Soul Patrol in the house.

Jeremy Jenkins. Love theme from Spartacus. From the album Timepiece. Another one of my heroes, Terry Callier.

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Sorry I missed you last week. I got up early to bite the postman. Always a pleasure seeing you both. Brother Chris Miller in the house.

Jazz Workshop, Stomp Radio. Tom Wade back in the studio with me. Got some big news for you later. Something happening over Christmas. Lyndon Espew, apologies, mate. Whenever you ring me, I'm at work. I'll try and catch up with you later in the week. Glenn Jones on the RCA. Stomp Radio. Burt Bacharach time.

0: Good evening, everyone. 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

Tom Wade playing some beautifulness already. Back in the studio with me. Shout out to everybody who came to Blowout Reloaded a few weeks ago. What a night. 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Heard you lurking, girl. Free from me now. 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
0: Best Mobsby. 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

And this for Gary and Seymour Nurse. 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

0: don't know what's happened there. I just put a CD on. Useless, isn't it? It's a good job I don't play the things. It says jingle on it.
1: Oh, don't dear. Touch that dial. We will be right back with more unplaylisted music right after this.
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3: 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We also give people the opportunity to DJ. This time we have Michelle Carpel and Warren Carpel playing their chosen sets alongside Stretch Taylor, Brian Jay and Scott James. Message us if you would like to join the list to DJ at future events. 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That's the Soul Till Dusk Club Big Halloween Party, Saturday the 31st of October. Fancy dress is optional. We will see you there.
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The Sun Shining. Tom Wade and myself. 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

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Hills Larson from the album High Gears. Love the cover of this. Tom Wade and myself, Jazz Workshop, Stomp Radio. After the adverts, Tom's going to give you 30 minutes of goodness. I'll leave you with this one. Take you to the ads for everyone who used to come at Perpignan.

mate Jeff the Fish responsible for this. 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Modern jazz dance classics. This is on volume one. Tell you what label it's on. Lucky enough just to get the test pressing. The Sound of Soul. With Bill Withers, lovely dog. Keep it locked, people. 5 minutes of adverts. Then Tom's back on for half an hour.

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4: 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And on the B-side, the incredible classic, So Nice. 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
1: So Nick's let me loose on the decks for a couple of records. Half hour. Let's go in. This one's for you, Wendy.

Got a list of people to list off now, so let's go for it. Back to Ronnie and Ruth. My man Henderson, yet again. Annette. The Funky Stuff Boys. Akin, Leslie, Fitzroy. My sons, Aston and Reese. Miss Brown, Marcia. Cy Baker. Steve ESP. Granddad. Den Jackson. Please forgive me if I've got anyone else.

Yeah, Tom Waits done it again. Earlier on I said something special's happening. On the 30th of January, 30th of December, the night before New Year's Eve, here on a Wednesday night, Stomp Radio, we're going to have a threesome. Henderson Yearwood, Tom Wade and myself. A little bit like we done last year, me and Henderson, but there are three of us this year playing what we love to the people we love. More to come.

brand new on the Loft label. Gotta thank Paul Bay, saved me one of these in Pure Vinyl in Brixton. Orchestra Mambo International. Enough love to Luby, who's put this out. The Leeds family. Track entitled Fluetta Party. Wonderful new music. Treat yourselves.

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Tom Wade and myself. 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

0: My lovely wife has just woken up. 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
0: yeah. Oh. Radio Jazz Workshop. Kevin Elkins will have the podcast up in the morning, bless him. Few more left yet, I think. Another one of my heroes,

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Jazz Workshop, Stomp Radio, Wednesday night, Thursday morning. Tom Way's in the studio with me. Always a pleasure. Listen out for the thing over Christmas. Back to my roots now.

on their Hurricane label on a 12. Linville Thompson out of the Specials. Proper classic. Time for me to do the shouts. Where's the time gone? Off we go. First of all, blessed to have Tom Wade back in the studio, sharing the love. He'll be back with me and Anderson over Christmas. Off we go now. Jazz Workshop, produced by Kevin Elkins. Thank you, my man. Be up on SoundCloud in the morning, people. And on Facebook, The Pusher Man, you Albert and Jane, Mike Mezzatesta, Dave Copeland, Jim Russell, Rocky Marciano, Brian, Marcus Mukhtasin, Mike Mezzatesta, Dave Copeland, Jim Russell, did I say that? I can't remember. Ian Ranyard, Alvaro Jimenez, Tom Funk and Ozzy, Conrad Smith, my brother Anderson Yearwood, Mr. and Mrs. Menbank, Annette Marie Smith, Stephen Belgrave, V and George, Dominic Hart, Chris Miller, happy birthday, my brother, Derek McLean, Everton Young, Jeremy Jenkins, Mick and Carol Peary, Danny Love. Pat Royer and Lady Amazon, Ursula, Ian and Sadie Jennings, Chris Hibbert, Johnny Froggett, Luigi Batera, Rob Free, James Gray, Stevie Brown, Paul Doherty, Clyde Berger Smith, Darren Fogel, Wayne James, Wayne Hodges, Cole Workman, Lucille Gordon, Carol Braybrook Taylor, Martin Fairweather, Susie Jazz, James and Thomas, Lyndon Espew, Martin Brotherton, Etten Bassarage, Malcolm Stretch Patrick. I'll catch you up in a minute, just got to find another tune.

off we go. Some more names. Constantine Weir. Simon Popey. Sending healing vibes to Gordon Kless. Stomp's Paul Abbott. Andy Penny. Nicola Ann. Neil Shepherd. Stevie Brown. Joe Jones. Lexi and Flo. Don't forget Friday night, 8 until 10. My man Andy Wald with Endless Flight. Love to Diamond Star, wherever you are. Tony Franks. Brother Man Malcolm Stretch Patrick. Stuart Cushing. The Equalizer. Richard Halsey. Adrian Leach. Polonius McLean. And apologies if I've missed anybody off my list. Kieran B in Sapporo in Japan. Lincoln Wood, Nick Peacock, Samir Desai, Francisco Ladero, Captain Birdseye, Lee Charles. From Tom and myself, thank you all for your love. Sitting up till silly in the morning. Bless you all. See you next week. 10 o'clock. Dexter Wansell, First Light in the Morning.

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Thanks for your message, Steve, and your company, my friend. I thank the stunt management for keeping us on air every week. Leave you with this version of a classic.

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3: 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That's the Soul Till Dusk Club Big Halloween Party, Saturday the 31st of October. Fancy dress is optional. We will see you there.
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